0: just talked about Dangote. So let's talk about a man in India who decided to clean the dirtiest rivers with his hands. This is incredible, doing the Lord's work, honestly. So his name is Singh, Shundra Singh, and he cleared plastic choked stretches of India's Anjar River by hand, known as Bitu. He began removing plastic garbage and debris from the river with friends. The effort became largely solo when his friends decided to drop out due to illness and, well, they just couldn't be bothered. Well said, before and after photos are now showing what can be done with just one man. Imagine what can be done with an entire government. It's a powerful reminder that real important and impact doesn't always begin with huge organizations or massive budgets. Sometimes it begins with one person willing to do the actual work nobody else wanted to do or touch or smell in this case. So congratulations to him, and thank you for being fantastic.
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2: Hi, this is Walt Baby Love. I'd like you to join me for praise and worship this weekend. We'll be speaking with Montel Jordan, Isabel Davis, and Ernest Pugh. We'll get into our inspirational thought of the week. 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

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Myself and Moira, time goes by while you're having fun. You're just listening to Deftones. And we've got a couple more minutes, actually a bit of time, for you to let me know what time, what you want to listen to or make it happen just for you. You can do that on 0701 984 984 and the Fuse 984.

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1: First Lady promotes value change as pathway to women's empowerment. Kerry forms technical team to oversee consolidated cargo. And Princess Diana's revenge dress goes up for auction. Hello, I'm Davis Ayega.
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1: First Lady Rachel Ruto has urged women to use farmer groups and SACCOs to access financing and expand their agricultural enterprises. Speaking in Vihiga, Rachel said collective action can help women aggregate produce, undertake value addition, and negotiate better prices in the market. She said government programs, including the National Agricultural Value Chain Development Project, are helping farmers transition from subsistence to commercial agriculture. Rachel also encouraged women's groups to pursue aggregation grants and enterprise development opportunities to grow their businesses. The Kenya Revenue Authority has constituted a technical working group to oversee the implementation of the Presidential Directive on Consolidated Cargo. The team was formed following an engagement between KRA officials and cargo consolidators aimed at agreeing on practical modalities for implementing the directive and supporting Kenyan traders. KRA says the discussions will continue in the coming weeks as stakeholders work towards an implementation framework. The National Police Service is stepping up preparations for the anticipated El Nino rains, with officers said to be deployed in 18 counties identified as high-risk areas during the October to December rainy season. Deputy Inspector General of Police Elliot Langat say the service is preparing to play a critical role in protecting lives and supporting emergency response as the country braces for potentially heavy rains, flooding and other weather-related emergencies. Speaking during the course of the closure of the GSU recruits at the Magadi Field Training Camp in Kajiado County, Langat said adequate police personnel would be deployed to the identified hotspots to support emergency operations and respond to security challenges that may arise during the rainy season. The government has identified 18 counties across the coast, Lake Northeastern and Rift Valley regions as requiring heightened preparedness. And finally, a dress worn by Princess Diana, dubbed her revenge dress, is being put up for auction. The late Princess of Wales wore this tripled black silk evening dress to a party in London hours after then estranged husband Prince Charles admitted to committing adultery during their marriage. A dramatic arrival at the Sabine Gallery in 1994 in the outfit became an iconic pop culture moment. Auction house expects the dress to sell up to $300,000 when it goes under the hammer on 9th of December, the first time it has been up for auction since 1997, when the princess sold 79 of her dresses just months before her death to raise money for charities. For more on this and other stories, log on to our website at capitalfm.africa. That's Capital Newsbeat. My name is Davis Ayega.
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It is a Fuse Extended with myself and Maura. How are you? 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Do let me know on 0701 984 984 and the Fuse 984. You're listening to Dua Lipa with Lost in Your Light. One of my favorite artists, by the way. She has a fantastic book club. A side note, you can join her book club and gives you not AI generated books, not books on computers, but a giant book club where you actually get to feel them. So knowledge is power, and that's exactly what she's pushing forward, just like us. Let's get into the music. Coming up next, One Republic, Counting Stars.

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2: All right, here we go. Rick D's heading for number one this week. Will you be here? How about Beyonce? She's selling a wooden box. And guess what's in it? It's $1,000. You can buy this wooden box. And what's in it will shock you. I have one here. Hold on.
3: Oh!
2: That's what's in it. And also what's in it for you? Well, every hit gets bigger. Until we hit number one with D's Sleaze, a chance to win and more. Rick D's heading for number one this week.
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is the Fuse Extended, myself and Mara. This is the time of day where I gotta love you but leave you. I'll be back again at same time, same place tomorrow. Leaving you with Michael Jackson, Who Is It? Right here on the Fuse 984. Coming up next, we do have my favorite guy. That is, of course, Rick Dees and so much more on Capsule FM, your best mix of music. I will see you on Monday. Goodbye.

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1: Ruto to begin Nyanza development tour on Sunday. Linda Monanchi outlines stops for Nairobi tour. And Saudi Arabia shuts key oil pipeline after drone attack. Good morning, I'm Nicolas Opio.
0: Capital Newsbeat.
1: President William Ruto will begin a development tour of the Nyanza region tomorrow, with the visit expected to focus on government projects and programs being implemented across the region. Nyanza Regional Commissioner Onesmus Kyatha said Ruto will inspect ongoing projects, launch new initiatives, and engage residents during the tour. Speaking to journalists in Kisumu yesterday, Kyatha said the president will begin the visit by attending a church service at the Voice of Salvation and Healing Church before proceeding with other engagements. He urged residents to turn out and welcome the president, saying the tour will provide an opportunity for communities to interact with Ruto and raise issues affecting the region. The Linda Monanchi movement is set to take its grassroots mobilization campaign to Nairobi tomorrow, with Embakasi East MP Babu Owino announcing a tour of several markets and neighborhoods. The Monanchi Tour Kanairo edition will kick off at All Saints Cathedral after the church service. From there, the tour will head to Marikiti and Gikomba markets, followed by Mbabama market. The tour will conclude at Jacaranda Grounds, and Babu said he is eyeing the Nairobi gubernatorial seat and has called on Nairobi residents to join the engagement, which is expected to bring the Linda Monanchi campaign closer to traders and residents in different parts of the capital. Nairobi Governor Johnson Sakaja is racing against time to complete key projects he promised voters with less than a year ago to go before the 2027 general election. Among the projects being pushed forwards towards the completion are a series of markets across the capital, with South B Market now 90% complete, Gikomba Quarry Road Market at 96%, and Maji Mazuri Market in Kasarani at 98%. The projects are part of Sakaja's pledge to construct or modernize 20 markets across Nairobi's 17 sub-counties, one of the commitments on which his administration has staked its development record. With the clock ticking towards the next election, the completion of the projects could provide the governor with tangible evidence of his administration performance as he seeks to retain control of City Hall. For more on this and other stories, log on to CapitalFM.Africa. That's Capital Newsbeat. I'm Nicolas Opio. You're up to date at 3 minutes past 10.
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Three eras of iconic sound. One flow, moving straight into the future.

0: this on D's Sleaze. Beyonce is selling a wooden box for $1,000. What is inside? Well, we know, and I can't wait to share that with you. Would you buy it? Will you buy last week's top five hits? A lot of people are. At number five, remember, Ella Langley.
1: She's from Texas, I can tell by the way he's just stepping around the room.
0: Number four.

Number 2, Olivia Rodrigo. How about that? 4 of the top 5 hits by incredible females, and now at number 1, holding them back, the only male in the top 5, Bruno Mars, Risk It All.

the emotion spills over. Risk It All. Bruno Mars, number one for a month on the countdown. Close behind Ariana Grande, Olivia Rodrigo, Ella Langley. Let's see what happens. Every week at RICK.com, that's RICK.com, we put up what we think could be three potential hits. We call it the Sure Shot. You got to choose it. And how about this? You've chosen this one, who has changed her name. No more Miley Cyrus, just Miley. And if you see the video, she persuades. In fact, it's called Bass Persuades Miley Cyrus. Oh, I'm sorry, Miley.

does she like to move in that video, too? We have a link at rick.com. Miley, the Sure Shot bass persuades, and let me persuade you to stay here all the way to number one. A lot of D's, sleaze, a chance to win on the countdown challenge. It is your music-loving freak, Rick D's. And here we go, number 40. Out of Colorado and the world comes Ryan Tedder and his friends. It's one.

0: Oh, it feels so good. They took it all the way to number one with so much AI in the mix. Huntrix, Golden, down one, number 39 this week. Every hit gets bigger and coming up D's, Sleaze. Let me give you a chance to win on the Countdown Challenge. How about this? Listen. From a galaxy far, far away, an alien band from the Star Wars franchise became the Cantina Band. And maybe you remember there was another movie band from a Tom Hanks film, That Thing You Do, called The Wonders. You, doing that thing you do. And then the movie Almost Famous, there was a fictitious band called Stillwater. Oh, and wait a minute, not to be left out, the Muppet movie had a fictitious band called Dr. Teeth and the Electric Mayhem. Everybody's lover, everybody's brother, I want to be a lifetime friend. Some of the more memorable fictitious bands from movies. And speaking of movies, next, this year's hottest blockbuster does $2.5 billion worth of sales in just a month. And what did it do for music? Let's find out next. Every hit gets bigger.
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Oh yes, let's get back to the hits. Rick Dees, and right from the opening weekend of Spider-Man Brand New Day, the movie soundtrack had huge success. Thanks to Tame Impala, Loser, now Steve Lacy on the countdown is called Oh Yeah, number 38. Come on.

Oh, yeah, he is Steve Lacy, debuting number 38 on the countdown. Oh, yeah, debuts and has streamed 2.5 million times so far. So the Spider-Man soundtrack doing very well, and it pulled in $2.5 billion worth of movie tickets in 1 month. And the only movie that has beaten it in a month so far was Avatar. Way to go, Spidey. Okay, Rick D's nonstop to number 37. It's Tate.

0: with Timothée Chalamet in a sci-fi comedy called Not Alone. She says, I'm done with the wizard stuff. She also made her debut as a director with a four-part finale for the spinoff show called Wizards Beyond Waverly Place. So she's very busy. Selena Gomez says, watch me. The horror is coming just in time for Halloween. She's Selena Gomez, and it's Steve Sleaze. The biggest 20 hits of the week, only two away.
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opening study at number 22. It's Somber on the countdown, Homewrecker. And as promised, the highest jumper on the countdown this week. Way to go, Olivia Dean. Couple of minutes, highest jumper up to number 21.

0: Look at you, Olivia Dean. Highest jumper on the countdown, actually tying the other Olivia, Olivia Rodrigo. Both go up 5 and a couple of minutes up to number 21 already. And we are already up to the biggest 20 hits of the week. Guess what Bruno Mars is up to and what tastes so good to Niall Horan? Let's find out in seconds.
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1: Gachagua unveils economic agenda ahead of 2027 polls. Mboko demands answers over MV Likoni landing incident. And death toll from Philippines ferry fire climbs to 35. Good afternoon, I'm Nicolas Opio.
0: Capital Newsbeat.
1: DCP leader Rigathi Gachagua has intensified his criticism of President William Ruto, declaring that his political camp has plans to remove the president from power in the 2027 general election. Addressing Kenyans residing in Oregon, United States, Gachagua said his proposed administration will seek to reverse some of the policies implemented by the current government, including the housing levy.
2: Government has no business building houses for people. That is the work of every individual in the private sector. The work of government is to give services, to provide water, electricity, sewage, sanitation, drainage, security, healthcare, education. That's the work of a government. That's what I've seen is happening here in the United States. So we want to tell you, William Ruto, we have plans. But the only one we are telling you is of removing you. The rest itakuja. Na tumejipanga vizuri sana.
1: On social issues, Gachagua pledged to establish a fully-fledged State Department to tackle drug and substance abuse, illicit alcohol, addiction, and rehabilitation while increasing spending on mental health. Likoni MP Mishi Mboko has called on the Kenya Ports Authority and Kenya Ferry Services to explain an incident involving the MV Likoni and the Likoni Channel yesterday. Mboko said she was concerned after the ferry experienced difficulties making a safe landing at the ramp amid heavy rains and high tide conditions. The MP wants authorities to establish whether the incident was caused by adverse weather and tidal conditions, the state of the ferry ramp, mechanical problems on the vessel, or a combination of the factors. Mboko said any safety gaps identified must be addressed before they result in a serious accident. She has also urged the government to expedite the reinstatement of the Mtongwe ferry service, saying an alternative crossing would help ease pressure on the Likoni Channel. National Assembly Speaker Moses Wetangula has defended President William Ruto's call for foreign nationals living and doing business in Kenya to regularize their status, saying the directive is intended to enforce existing laws and protect opportunities for local entrepreneurs. According to Speaker Wetangula, Kenya remains open to investors and other foreign nationals, but insisted that those operating businesses in the country must have the necessary documentation, licenses, and permits. Speaking during a border empowerment drive in Endebis constituency, Trans-Nzoia County, Wetangula said the president's remarks should not be interpreted as a move to shut Kenya's door to other countries. He said Kenya had continued to welcome visitors and investors from other East African countries and also Africa, including members of the East African community, and had made it easier for Africans to enter the country. In international news, the Philippine Coast Guard says it has recovered 30 bodies from the wreckage of a ferry that caught fire this week, bringing the total death to 35. More than 130 people were on board the MV June Aster when the blaze erupted on Wednesday as it neared its destination at the tourist hotspot of Coron after departing from Manila. 43 people were rescued, with many receiving treatment in hospital, and searches continue for more than 50 people who remain unaccounted for. The country's Coast Guard says more bodies remain on the boat, which they were unable to board until Friday due to toxic fumes and lingering heat. For more on this and other stories, log on to capitalfm.africa. That's Capital Newsbeat. I'm Nicolas Opio. You're up to date at 4 minutes past 12.
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0: gets bigger until we hit number one.
1: Three, two, one.
0: Right here this week, the weekly top 40. Oh, let's do it. The top 20 this week, Rick Dees. It is Noah Kahan at number 20. Orbit.

Niall Horan tastes so good. Moving down three to street number 17 for Niall, he says, when a song hits me in the middle of a conversation with somebody, I excuse myself, go into a little area, and start talking into my mobile device. People might think I'm crazy, but that's how taste so good happened. We understand he was in a restaurant, and somebody says, this brisket tastes so good. He excused himself and wrote it. Tastes so good, Niall Horan. Okay, Rick Dees, feels so good. Every hit gets bigger. Top

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hit music, you found your place on the way to the biggest hit of the week. And let's get into it right here. It's a countdown bonus hit. Maroon 5, Middle Ground.

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4: 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We didn't start.

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1: It's the weekly top 40.
2: How about this? We're already in the top 15 hits of the week. Rick D's big jumper. In fact, highest jumper on the countdown, up 5 for Olivia Rodrigo. Stupid song.

0: song could ever say.
1: Oh, she is destined for the top 10 next week, we think. Up 5 for Olivia Rodrigo this week, Stupid Song at number 14. And Nonstop Rigney's and Martin Garrix and Ed Sheeran. Wait to hear what Ed Sheeran collects after he gives you number 13, Reap.

Ed Sheeran, Martin Garrix together, Repeat It. Moving up three this week, number 13 on the countdown for Ed and Martin. Ed says, I'm such a huge memorabilia fan of movies, so as a birthday gift to himself, he started buying movie props. He owns the original Jumanji board game. He owns Joe Pesci's knife from the opening scene of Goodfellas. Ed, when pressed by me, of course, says, let me admit to you my most prized movie possession. It's three, not one, but three Batman suits, including the infamous breastplate suit, which is very graphic. Ed Sheeran, who, by the way, paid $57,000 for that one Batman suit. Only two hits away from the top 10. Ready?

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1: Hi, this is Walt Baby Love. I'd like you to join me for praise and worship this weekend. We'll be speaking with Montel Jordan, Isabel Davis, and Ernest Pugh. We'll get into our inspirational thought of the week. We'll give you the phone number to the Faith phone line, and how you can reach out to us on our social

Oh, it's so easy to fall in love. Olivia Dean knows. One away from the top 10, it's D's and the Hits. House Tour, it's Sabrina Carpenter.

0: Look who's on a house tour. Sabrina Carpenter, who won her very first Emmy Award. She won Best Variety Show for her Muppets TV special. She has other awards, of course, and wait till you see her choreography coming up. She pushes it to the limit. She's Sabrina Carpenter, 2 weeks at number 11. Something else has leaked out this week, so let's put it in the category of Ricky Leaks. And this leaked out. How about this? Beyonce is selling a wooden box. And what's in it? Well, I purchased one just for you, just so you could see it. It's $1,000 inside this wooden box. Let's open it up and inside, look.
1: Oh!
0: Nothing. Nothing is inside. It's an empty wooden box with the name Beyonce engraved for $1,000. And she supposedly only had 500 printed up, so that's 500 times 1,000. That's $500,000 for an empty box. Thought you'd like to know. It leaked out this week in the middle of Ricky Leaks. This leaves room for 10 huge hits. Is there a new number one? Let's find out.
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0: Capital Newsbeat. Ruto defends Kenya's open-door policy for foreign workers and investors. Likoni MP demands probe over ferry landing incident. And UK MPs vote against fresh attempt to legalize assisted dying. Good afternoon, I'm Nicolas Obio.
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0: Likoni MP Mishi Mboko has urged ferry users to remain calm and follow instructions from crew members during emergencies at the Likoni Channel. Mboko issued the warning following Friday's incident involving the MV Likoni, which experienced difficulty making a safe landing at the ramp during heavy rains and high tide conditions. She cautioned passengers against panicking or attempting to jump into the channel, noting that it is a deep and busy maritime route used by vessels accessing Kilindini Harbour. Mboko further demanded a probe by the Kenya Ports Authority and Kenya Ferry Services over an incident. She wants authorities to establish the factors that contributed to the incident, including weather and tidal conditions, the condition of the ramp, and the mechanical state of the ferry. President William Ruto has said Kenya will remain open to foreign investors despite growing debate over who should work and invest in the country. Speaking in Bomet, Ruto said the government had removed barriers and bottlenecks that previously impeded investment, arguing that Kenya's economic growth depends partly on attracting both domestic and foreign capitals.
2: I know there has been a big debate about who should work in Kenya, who should invest in Kenya. Let me say this for the record. All investors have space in Kenya. We have gone out of our way to eliminate barriers, to remove bottlenecks that have impeded investment in our republic. And because of what we have done over the last 3 years.
0: Ruto also cautioned Kenyans against taking the law into their own hands or targeting foreign nationals.
2: And no citizen has a right to take the law into their hands and harm other people from other areas. Every person from wherever they come from will be treated fairly in accordance with the law and made to comply with the regulations governing employment in Kenya, investment in Kenya.
0: Meanwhile, DCP leader Rigathi Gachagua has intensified his criticism of President William Ruto, declaring that his political camp has plans to remove the president from power in the 2027 general election. Addressing Kenyans residing in Oregon, USA, Gachagua said his proposed administration will seek to reverse some of the policies implemented by the current government, including the housing levy.
3: Government has no business building houses for people. That is the work of every individual in the private sector. The work of government is to give services, to provide water, electricity, sewage, sanitation, drainage, security, healthcare, education. That's the work of a government. That's what I've seen is happening here in the United States. So we want to tell you, William Ruto, we have plans, but the only one we are telling you is of removing you. The rest itakuja. Na tumejipanga vizuri sana.
0: On social issues, Gachagua pledged to establish a fully-fledged state department to tackle drug and substance abuse, illicit alcohol, addiction and rehabilitation, while increasing spending on mental health. In other news, the Linda Mwananchi movement is set to take its grassroots mobilization campaign to Nairobi tomorrow, with Embakasi East MP Babu Owino announcing a tour of several markets and neighborhoods. The Mwananchi Tour Kanairo Edition will kick off at All Saints Cathedral after the church service. From there, the tour will head to Marikiti and Gikomba markets, followed by Bama Market later on. The tour will conclude at Jacaranda Grounds. While Babu Owino said he is eyeing the Nairobi gubernatorial seat, he has called on Nairobi residents to join the engagement, which is expected to bring the Linda Mwananchi campaign closer to traders and residents in different parts of the capital. National Assembly Speaker Moses Wetangula has defended President William Ruto's call for foreign nationals living and doing business in Kenya to regularize their status, saying the directive is intended to enforce existing laws and protect opportunities for local entrepreneurs. According to Speaker Wetangula, Kenya remains open to investors and other foreign nationals, but insisted that those operating businesses in the country must have the necessary documentation, licenses and permits. Speaking during a border empowerment drive in Endebe's constituency, Trans Nzoia County, Wetangula said the president's remarks should not be interpreted as a move to shut Kenya's doors to other Africans. He said Kenya had continued to welcome visitors and investors from other African countries, including members of the East African community, and had made it easier for Africans to enter the country. In international news, UK MPs have voted against proposals to legalize assisted dying in England and Wales, bringing the latest effort to change their law to an end. Following a debate in which both sides made emotional speeches, the House of Commons voted 286 to 270, a majority of 16 against the proposed legislation. The Terminally Ill Adults End of Life Bill would have allowed adults with fewer than 6 months to live to apply to be given help to end their own life, subject to certain safeguards. A similar bill in the last parliamentary session was supported by MPs before stalling in the House of Lords. The decision from MPs on Friday rules out the prospect of changes to the law on assisted dying in the short term. For more on this and other stories, log on to capitalfm.africa. That's Capital Newsbeat. I'm Nicolas Opio. You're up to date at 6 minutes past one.
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2: All right, here we go. The top 10 hits of the week. And Rigdy's dedicating number 10 to you. If you're working out, you're looking in the mirror and saying, my body isn't ready yet.

0: Dominic Fike.
1: Going up one more this week, number 8 on the countdown with Baby Doll. He says, you know, I'm just flattered to be number 8 when Taylor Swift is number 7 right next to me. Here she is from the Toy Story 5 soundtrack. I knew it. I knew you.

0: Taylor Swift is down a bit, down three, number seven on the countdown. I knew it. I knew you. And Taylor says it's not that easy when you're writing for a movie because you only have a few moments to kind of synthesize the whole meaning. And she says,
1: I knew you through the days of the blades of the grass in summer.
0: Now, those words were meant to hearken back to childhood days, using your imagination to play with toys. And the double meaning comes from toys only being able to see up to the height of grass as it grows.
1: Parachutes for the free fall of being younger.
0: And of course, that parachute line came from seeing the parachuting army toys in the Toy Story 5 movie. It's all about that person who helps you grow up and helps your landings become softer. Taylor Swift and the inspiration for I Knew It, I Knew You. How about the challenge again? Speaking of Taylor Swift, we talked about her dog, and they finally have a name. Taylor Swift and Travis Kelce's dog, what is the name? Let me give you three choices. Is it Waffles? Is it Wendy? Or is it Wiggles? Those are your choices. Waffles, Wendy, or Wiggles. Taylor Swift, Travis Kelce, the new pup. That's all you have to do. Just go to rick.com, R-I-C-K.com. You'll see where it says Countdown Challenge. That's you. Biggest five hits of the week. They're huge.

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Just like this. 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Never gonna not dance again.

How about this? Gracie Abrams takes you one away from the top five right now. Rick Dees and Gracie, hit the wall.

Oh, look at you, Gracie Abrams, climbing one from last week, one away from the top five. Number six hit the wall, and we've hit the five big ones of the week. At number five, it's Tame Impala and the Johnny remix of Dracula.

Power. Oh yes, this is Owamumi. Warn Yourself. That's the name of the track. Bring us to the top of the hour. So I'm warning yourself. I'm warning you. By the way, El Nino has about started. Actually, just started. I'm just reading the news here today. I think somebody was saying something like it has started raining in some parts of the country, and it's not normal. So guys, keep safe. If you're going out, Baze, be well, keep well, all right, and take care of one another. But if I was you, go to the supermarket or your local, grab your drink, get into the house and chill, all right. Listen up, I've had a great time, but I'm going to leave in the capable hands of a wonderful brother, a wonderful friend, an outstanding DJ, DJ Adrian, on the Wheels of Steel. It continues.

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0: Right, but don't you feel like that creates tension between East and West? He's talking about Gnilish people. 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But he's talking about, I want to see you.

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1: Hi, this is Walt Baby Love. I'd like you to join me for Praise and Worship this weekend. We'll be speaking with Montel Jordan, Isabel Davis, and Ernest Pugh. We'll get into our inspirational thought of the week. We'll give you the phone number to the Faith phone line and how you can reach out to us. A